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1: We talk a little relationship while listening to lovers spit.

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Miss Poppins, Rihanna, under the same umbrella. I'm the only successor. I'm Roman, I'm Kendall, I'm Scandal. I'm fashion like Naomi Campbell. It's me. 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